chin, I was rocking again. 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And now I'm rocking all over the nation, and that is my new occupation. I tried to

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It don't matter, cause we is your

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Nobody but you.

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Then she gets you on her wavelength, and she lets the river answer that you've always

for Christmas, and you keep it just for fun, for a laugh. They say that when you get married,